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0: record-breaking deal rocking the basketball community. Bibilin na ng venture capitalist Josh Kushner and former Disney CEO Bob Iger ang Los Angeles Lakers. The price tag, $12.5 billion, the most expensive in history. This comes just less than 2 years after billionaire Mark Walter bought the team from the Buss family for $10 billion. Ayon sa experts, patunay ito ng patuloy na pagtaas ng value sa mga sports franchise.
1: I think the reality is that sports has become the number one form of televised entertainment in this country. It is exploding and dominating in a way that, let's say, the movie business did some time ago.
0: This comes as Walter's financial empire faces a federal probe over links between investments held by his insurers and affiliates. Looking forward, the Mansi Lakers guard Luka Doncic to meeting Kushner and Iger. He says he's gotten used na to big changes over these last few years, but there is no limit anya to the potential of the franchise. Umabot na sa 56 matches ang nalaro ni Alex Ayala sa WTA Tour ngayong taon. Paano nga ba inaalagaan ng Pinay tennis star ang kanyang physical at mental health? Narito ang agenda report ni Zeus Valdez.
2: Sa lahat ng manlalaro sa WTA Tour ngayong season, si Alex Ayala may pinakamaraming matches na nalaro. 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At lalo pang nadagdagan ang workload na ito sa kanyang North American Hard Court Campaign. 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
3: I'm not really that concerned. We saw a little bit of that in our last match against Belinda Bencic. But I know for a fact that Alex's team takes care of her very well. I get this from her camp, in particular her parents, that tell us that she's really in good shape. She's managing her body well. Of course, there's the mental fatigue of having to play very tough competition every day and every week, but I think you know that Alex is a fighter and I think she can manage him.
2: Habang patuloy na umaabante si Ayala sa WTA rankings, lalo ring dumaragdag ang mga obligasyon niya sa tour. Kasama na rito ang mga mandatory events sa WTA 1000 at Grand Slams. At hindi pa rito natatapos ang mga responsibilidad ni Ayala dahil may national duty pa siya sa Asian Games later this year.
3: There have been signs. You can see from Alex's body language there's things that are starting to get to her. I think more than the physical, it's really the mental. It's difficult to play very difficult, very top-level tennis, no? And after winning in Washington, you can imagine also the emotions that she was going through. And, then having to reset again quickly and play at the quick turnaround.
2: Sa kabila ng bigat ng kanyang workload, hindi pa rin humihinto ang kampanya ni Ayala. Mula sa Cincinnati Open, susubukan niyang ipagpatuloy ang kanyang North American hardcourt swing bago ang US Open at ang Asian Games. Para sa Agenda, Zeus Valdez, Billionaire News Channel.
4: Exclusive, ilang slow protection structures sa Taguig, pare-pareho umano ng progress reports. 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

0: milyon pesos kada taon para rito. 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
1: A grand jury has indicted Nick Reiner on new murder charges. Si Nick ang suspect sa pagkamatay ng sarili niyang magulang na sina Hollywood filmmaker Rob Reiner and producer Michelle Reiner. He has pleaded not guilty. Ayon sa bagong indictment, Nick was lying in wait before fatally stabbing his parents noong December. The special circumstances make him eligible for the death penalty if prosecutors decide to seek it. Nakatakda sa September 15 ang pre-trial hearing. To heal na naman our inner child sa pagbabalik ng Disney on Ice. And this year, dadalhin na rin ang magic sa Cebu. Yan ang agenda report ni Sheila Salaysay.
2: In a land far away, mula sa mga kantang kabisado na natin, mga kwentong kinalakhan, at mga karakter na kasama natin growing up. The same Disney magic is alive. And this year, Disney on Ice is coming to Cebu.
3: Actually, it's very, very Filipino. Kahit na ano mangyari, we will always try to celebrate the holidays with family. It's really a tradition. It's about us being Filipinos enjoying during the holidays.
2: Tampok sa Disney on Ice presents Let's Dance, ang cutting-edge figure skating, high-flying acrobatics, unexpected stunts, and eye-catching costumes. Bukod kina Mickey, Minnie, Donald at Goofy, kasama rito sina Moana, Maui, Heihei at Tamatoa. Get ready na rin to dive into nostalgia with Ariel and Sebastian.
3: Disney on Ice, I can sum it up in three things. The first and foremost, it's for the families. I grew up in Disney on Ice. My kids, I let them grow up in Disney on Ice, so it's very family. And it's actually memorable for us. The second point is that it's always exciting. There's something new always. So whether it be snippets of the new stories that you have. For example, Coco was shown a few years back. It was very popular, well received. Last year we had Cars. Who would imagine that Cars would be able to skate on ice, diba? And then the last one, the third one, is that it brings you to a special place. It's always being a kid. Then in with us, we're always kids at heart.
2: Mauunang makikiparty ang Cebu mula November sa SM Seaside Cebu Arena bago tumungo ang show sa SM Mall of Asia Arena starting December. 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
1: Pambihirang total solar eclipse na saksihan sa Europe. 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

0: 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Okay, sarap mabuhay.
1: In a time when every issue has two sides.
2: It said that it is also initiated.
3: Nag-shock ako dun sa mga salita niya.
4: It is a matter of personnel and resources management.
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1: But here, every voice gets heard.
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1: A rare celestial spectacle. 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Ito ang view sa iconic Eiffel Tower ng Paris. 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Mula Spain, Italy, Iceland.
2: Really touching, something that I have never seen before. It went completely dark and suddenly the day came again. It was really beautiful.
1: At London, England.
3: It was really cool. It was really nice that everyone was looking at the same thing at the same time. That I thought that was really like a bonding experience.
1: Ayon sa mga astronomer, muling makakaranas ng partial eclipse ang Paris sa August 2027. Ang mainland France kailangan maghintay hanggang September 3, 2081 para sa bagong total solar eclipse. Para sa agenda, Monique Tuzon Basi, Billionaire News Channel.
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8: Naalis na sa mining sector ang SM Investments Corporation, ikakasa ng C Family-led conglomerate ang isang corporate restructuring para pumusta naman sa renewable energy at logistics. 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
9: We're going to intend to move that to one of our other listed entities that will bring it into Dominion Holdings, which you know. And our plan is to do that sometime next year.
1: Sinabi ni Dibuncio na maaaring gamitin sa debt settlements ang pondong malilikom mula sa transaksyon. 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To fill this gap, the conglomerate is betting on renewable energy and logistics as the main growth drivers.
9: For the renewable business, we actually have now 6 concessions which we're trying to develop. And renewables is something that we're very, very focused on. And then logistics is something also that we're trying to build and actually grow.
1: Sa kabila ng mga hamon sa ekonomiya, nakapagtala pa rin ang SM Investments ng substantial growth para sa first half ng 2026. Umakyat ng 8% sa 45.9 billion pesos ang consolidated net income ng SM Investments sa first 2 quarters ngayong taon. 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Para sa Agenda, Ches Ulit, Billionaire News Channel.
10: Traditional Pinoy food with a twist. Ito ang hatid ng isang restaurant sa San Francisco that has earned a coveted Michelin star. Ang detalye sa Agenda Report ni U.S. correspondent Penny Espinosa.
11: Every dish has a story to tell. At dito sa restaurant Nidus sa San Francisco, that story is unmistakably Filipino. Sa likod ng restaurant na ito ay sina Chef Patrick Gabon at ang kanyang partner na si Celine Wu.
12: It's unheard of to open a restaurant in a month. It's unheard of. It's not common to just open a restaurant like in our age. Like me and Celine, we're fairly young to have our own restaurant, especially in the city. And then to be independent and not have like investors or other partners, that's something that we're very proud of.
11: They offer an 11 to 13 course tasting menu that reinterprets Filipino favorites through the lens of fine dining. Isang Filipino classic na may modern interpretation. Restaurant Nida's signature sinigang features thinly sliced Monterey abalone, fresh kangkong stems, and a rich dry-aged beef broth poured tableside, delivering the same bold sour flavors Filipinos know and love. The menu continues that philosophy, from lumpia with banana miso and pickled jackfruit to brioche pandesal with chicken sisig and liver served with achara, and bagoong reimagined with chayote, duck cracklings, and moringa leaf. Each course is thoughtfully paired with a beverage designed to complement the food. Para sa sinigang, ang non-alcoholic beverage na nilikha ni Wu ay pinaghalong tomato water, raspberry vinegar, guava leaves, at sage.
13: Having a place where Filipinos can come and experience their food being portrayed in a different, elevated way, I think that's what motivated us.
11: That vision has now earned one of the culinary world's highest honors.
1: Restaurant Nidus has received its first Michelin star, marking a historic moment for Filipino fine dining in the San Francisco Bay Area.
11: Wala pang isang taon mula nang sila'y bumukas noong December 2025, Restaurant Nidus received its first Michelin star in June.
12: I'm just happy that we were able to showcase and highlight like Filipino cuisine and then showcase that it does belong to all this like fine dining world, and then basically it belongs to the main stage of like food.
11: Restaurant Nidus's Michelin star is just the beginning. One thing's for sure, what's cooking next for this talented duo will be worth the wait. Para sa Agenda, Henny Espinosa, Billionaire News Channel, San Francisco.
10: Mr. Pure Energy opens up about his family struggles with mental health. On BNC's The Daily Dish, kinuwento ni Gary V ang battle ng anak na si Gab with bipolar disorder and how they got through it as a family.
14: We rushed to his place and, to make a long story short, we were able to enter his place. It was messy. He didn't look good, and I ended up carrying him on my back from his room onto the elevator, people inside, and I was just saying, sorry. And then we brought him down, and then we took him to the Makati Med. So today, Gab is doing extremely well.
15: Amazing.
10: Mm-hmm. And
15: amazing.
10: Thank you for sharing.
14: And he's
10: the
14: become
10: story.
14: A spokesperson, actually, mm-hmm. for people who are going through a mental health issue.
10: My health challenges din mismo ang OPM icon, including living with type 1 diabetes. But he says it only motivates him to take care of himself.
14: If I don't, I won't see Paolo. I won't see. Literally, my eyes will get affected. If you feel that you need to do something about your health, then do it consistently and with joy. And I think that it will pay off in time.
10: Abante News is entering a new era. The media company formally signs a partnership with Signal, expanding its presence beyond print and digital. Layo ng pasabog na collab na maghatid ng credible, engaging at nakakaaliw na content sa mas batang henerasyon ng mga manonood.
16: I think the partnership of Abante News TV and Signal will really create a difference in the Philippine media landscape, especially come 2028 elections. Mas maraming impormasyon, mas maraming entertainment, na talaga namang brand ng Abante ang makikita sa Signal.
17: We're excited to have Abante because we have a shared vision, which is to inform, engage, and connect the Filipino people.
10: Congratulations.
18: Congratulations, Abante.
10: Yes. Unstoppable. Abante.
18: Walang preno.
4: Abante lang na abante.
18: Abante lang na abante. Oh. Abante, mga kapatid.
4: Di ba, Meg?
10: Meg, okay. Na pa talaga. Talaga.
18: Parang leader. Leadership fund. Ano ba yung leadership fund?
19: Ulat din ako dun. Ano ba yun?
18: Meron baka, na naman.
19: Oh, ewan.
4: Baka para maging mahusay pa silang leader.
18: Ganon. 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Si Joash Malimban, hindi pa rin tapos sa flood control
19: ano
18: project.
19: Ano sabi niya ulit kanina?
18: Ha?
19: Ang taas ko ay...
18: Oo, but just for your, sabi ni Joa, just for your reference, I am 1.6 meters high. 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
18: 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Do you understand it?
19: Ako ba tinanong mo? 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
18: Exactly.
19: Kasi they're denying it. Oh. They're saying there's no such thing. But it came from Secretary Bonoan.
18: Oh.
19: So, who's telling the truth here?
18: Yeah. Where is it written? Is it written anywhere? But it seems that Senator Ping Lacson is convinced that there is. And he's questioning this leadership fund. Oh. Na ibinigay yata sa mga senador, ano?
15: Ng previous Congress.
18: Of the previous Congress.
15: Baka nakatago rin yan sa iba-ibang mga pangalan, eh. Ano? Sa budget law.
18: Senator lang ang pwede, di ba?
15: Halimbawa sa law, hindi leadership fund ang nakalagay. Kumbaga, proyekto, maaring allocated sa kanila.
18: Mm-hmm.
15: Oo,
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18: so, sino nagsabi ng leadership? Kanino galing yung...
13: Secretary Bonoan.
18: Yung
19: sa Sandigan Bayan.
18: How much?
15: 500 million each.
18: Alam mo,
19: half a billion.
18: Kaya pag sinasabi nilang walang pera ang Pilipinas,
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19: If we just use that money properly.
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19: 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Things come naturally for you. 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
18: 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Sige nga.
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18: Co-option.
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18: 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Co-watan.
15: Pressured sila.
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15: Ako naman si Willard Cheng. 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
18: 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Sa bawat issue, may anggulo at ang balita, may agenda.
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1: 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Ito ang himpilan na kampiyon sa balita, kampiyon sa musika, kampiyon sa drama, kampiyon sa komentaryo, at kampiyon sa serbisyo publiko sa Iloilo City. 88.7 K5 News FM, championing the lives of the Filipino. 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Whose student will be hailed?
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1: 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Ito ang himpilan na kampiyon sa balita, kampiyon sa musika, kampiyon sa drama, kampiyon sa komentaryo, at kampiyon sa serbisyo publiko sa Iloilo City. 88.7 K5 News FM, championing the lives of the Filipino. 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